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1: Oh, it's beautiful. 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

0: more spontaneous, unplanned fun.
1: It was a weekend where we had a major event unfold in the area. Joe and Tina, it's the Star Morning Show, and this is this tragic boat crash that happened on Saturday. Started to unfold. You know, news travels quick with social media these days.
2: Of course it does, yeah.
1: And so you start to look and see that there's a boat crash. One boat crashed into another. And then the tragic result of it, there has been a person that was arrested and is going to be in front of a judge this afternoon. They're in jail right now.
2: Yeah, that's what I read too.
1: It's a person whose address is out of Lisle, Illinois, obviously not in the immediate area. And the alleged crime that happened is reckless homicide. Crazy to think about it, with a boat, you know?
2: I'm telling you, like, even yesterday, late last night, we were still talking about the situation and just how sad everybody feels about the entire event.
1: Yeah, and how it likely could have been prevented in some way.
2: Yes.
1: But that's just what you do, that Monday morning quarterback, where you look and say, well, what if this happened or this happened? For me, from a local perspective, and I'm not native to this area. Mm-hmm. I've lived here 17 years, which is a good stretch. And I've been out on the river numerous times with people. And you grew up here.
2: Yeah.
1: Your Uncle Todd, Aunt Tammy, your cousins Ashley and Kyle grew up on the river.
2: Absolutely, of course.
1: On the Fox. And, you know, what was surprising to me is the amount of local people that say they don't even bother going out on the weekends, like ever, to go boating because it gets so crazy out there.
2: Well, it's just like, if you think about it, you know, there are people who don't go in traffic on certain times of the weekend, or they don't travel certain places where they live. It's just the same on the water, because they know that it gets a lot more congested. There's more people out there, and sometimes you lose all of those, you know, safety things that are supposed to be in the back of your mind.
1: Yeah, and the amount of people I've seen over the years, and again, this is, you know, a spotlight's going to be put on this tragic event that happened, where this person is alleged to have run over another boat, ultimately killed a woman, like injured one, maybe two other people that were on the boat. The river was closed. You're at the McHenry Riverwalk shop, and there were people basically that couldn't get back down. It sounds like it was closed near the dam, maybe.
2: Yeah, so it was. Yeah. It definitely was. And we talked to a lot of boaters who ended up having to park their boat and find
1: and
2: a
1: just
2: spot.
1: Wait. Yeah.
2: And they had to wait, and then ended up ultimately having someone come pick them up, and they had to leave the boat where it was because it was it was closed indefinitely for that moment in time.
1: Okay, that I did not know. So
2: yes.
1: Tina's at the McHenry Riverwalk shop where her bookstore is, and so people were stopping up there, and then what, they just had to leave their boat docked somewhere because the river was closed because of this event?
2: They had to take the boat somewhere closer where they could
1: get it out.
2: Oh, they had to dock it. They had to find other means, because there really was no other way for them to get back home other than where it was closed.
1: Yeah, and I mean, at the end of the day, this person is going to be in court later on today.
2: Yep.
1: There's charges, whether or not they'll be released, or they're going to be, I would imagine the state's attorney is going to go in front of the judge and say, this person has a history.
2: Right.
1: They're alleged to have done this, and they probably should stay behind bars, because first, we know that they allegedly ran from the scene. And what people are saying is that somebody stopped that person from going any further, which is, you know, think about, you're just a bystander, see this horrific event, and then see someone running and stop them in some way, which is amazing in itself that happened. But I think, you know, you go in front of the judge and say, look, they tried to run from this alleged heinous crime that they had.
2: Exactly.
1: Maybe they should stay behind bars for the time being.
2: We are very fortunate, so happy for that person who ran after and put them down, because that could have been really, really bad.
1: Yeah, and I mean, emotions are running very, very high right now, obviously. And, you know, there's major events that unfold in our area, and, you know, we don't get too serious too much of the time, but this one is going to be on the forefront of everyone's mind for a while here. It's Joe and Tina. If you have anything that you want to add, obviously you can hit us up on our 800 text line, 800-861-1055, 800 861-1055. Facebook and Instagram, our DMs are open as well. It's Joe and Tina on Star.

705.5, it's Joe and Tina. Yeah, if you want to comment anything about what transpired with this horrible boat crash over the weekend, you can hit us up on our social channels or text 800-861-1055. There's text coming in right now, obviously. Yeah. It will be a hot topic this morning. It's Joe and Tina on Star.

0: up and you can see like the condensation on the windows.
1: Yeah, it's going to be early this morning. It was already feels like 90. So that mugginess has a grip on you. Yesterday, so Sunday fun day, I went with my youngest, Adam, down to the White Sox game.
0: I saw that.
1: Holy sweating.
0: I bet.
1: Oh my gosh, man. Yeah, it was, but it was awesome. The White Sox won, which is great.
0: And excellent.
1: So tonight we're going to the game.
0: I know we are.
1: So it's going to be me, my youngest, Adam, and then Tina and her husband, Justin. We're going to go down. Our buddy Dave Ward from Wintrust in the area where we do the picnic, the barbecue with them every September. He had some sweet tickets for us against the Yankees tonight.
0: And I know it's a really big game from what you have been telling me.
1: It's a big game because every game now is a big game for the Sox because they're in first place.
0: Mm-hmm.
1: They're 2.5 games above the Cleveland Guardians right now. But playing the Yankees is not something that happens all the time. They played them earlier this season, and it'll just be fun to see the Sox taking the Yankees on. And thank goodness. I'm assuming the air is going to be on in the suite that we're in.
0: I would certainly hope so.
1: Because yesterday it was just a sweat fest, man. It was, but it was great. It was a great crowd. They put up, it was 32,000.
0: Really?
1: And that's why I asked if you and Justin could leave a little bit earlier today.
0: Because, I mean, look at you guys getting my husband and I out on a Monday.
1: I know. I was shocked when you said, like,
0: you should be thanking Dave right now. It's all because of him.
1: Yeah, well, when you said that you guys would go, I was like, oh my goodness.
0: Yes.
1: I did not know that Tina would be into Monday, but so I'm assuming, because me and Adam, of course, have our Sox gear ready to go.
0: Right, you do.
1: But I'm assuming that you guys are going to, maybe I have a jersey that your husband could wear, because I know he's got a ton of bear stuff, right?
0: Right. I mean, but we're not like going to wear our bear stuff. That doesn't seem right. Right.
1: But baseball.
0: I mean, the colors are black and white. So,
1: yeah,
0: I mean, I have a ton of black and white in my wardrobe.
1: We're both wearing black right now.
0: I know, so I
1: said that. Dean's like, I'll probably just wear this. I'm like, okay.
0: This is like a very cute, like, athleisure outfit I thought that I could wear.
1: Athleisure is what they call it.
0: I mean, I'll do my hair if it'll stick because it's so muggy.
1: Yeah.
0: I have a hat on today.
1: I noticed that. So,
0: it's a cute hat.
1: I didn't say it wasn't. It's Joe and Tina. Star. The Impossible Questions coming up next.
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0: 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The impossible question is coming up here in just a second. And of course, we have an early prize for you.
1: Yes, the McHenry County Fair is kicking off next week. So we have a 4-pack of tickets for you.
0: I can't believe it's here.
1: I know.
0: Yeah, sneaks up. If you've been, you know the fun. If you've not been, this is your chance to experience the McHenry County Fair. The impossible question is coming up next.
1: It's Joe and Tina on Star.

0: time on 5.5, Joe and Tina. Let's get into the impossible question. We do have some comments coming through, which we will get to from the Star Facebook, Instagram, and of course our 800 number, talking about this tragic boat crash from over the weekend. And there's a lot attached to this. It's a person that is behind bars right now for the alleged crime. And we'll talk about the implications of something like this happening. Here we are in the thick of summer.
1: Yeah, it's hard not to talk about it because it's so sad. And you feel for the family and the whole situation.
0: And hearing from, like, the boy's mom was texting me and talking about how, you know, on the weekend they won't go out on the river because it's, and a lot of people from the area won't do that because it's so busy. And, you know, people say it's like amateur hour with boaters that are out there. Right. And so more conversation coming up on that throughout the morning. Obviously, a huge event that unfolded on Saturday here in the area. All right, so the impossible question brought to you by Black Diamond Plumbing and Mechanical for 24/7 service, blackdiamondtoday.com. I saw that you ran into Tony from Black Diamond out at Second Amendment Sports over the weekend, right?
1: Oh, it was so nice to see him and his son. They had just gotten back from like a road trip back from Florida, I think he was saying. And I'm like, you just got back at like 3 a.m.? He's like, we wanted to come see ya.
0: So what's funny is he texted me and said, hey, do you have that picture that we took with Tina? And I just remembered, as I brought that up, that I'm I'm texting it. I'm texting it to Tony right now.
1: Awesome.
0: All right, so we have a 4-pack of tickets for the McHenry County Fair. About 8,600 people go to the ER each year because they got hurt doing this. We do it so often, it's actually a really low number.
1: Huh.
0: So what are we talking about? It's something that we do a lot. 800-861-1055, 800-861-1055. What do you think, Tina? 8,600 people go to the ER each year because they got hurt doing this. We do it so often, it's actually a really low number. What is it?
1: Okay, it has to be. Have you ever like stubbed your toe so bad?
0: The worst.
1: Like the pain is like, why does it hurt so bad?
0: Throbbing. Throbbing.
1: And you like broke your toe, you like fractured it or something, I'm stubbing it. It's gotta be that.
0: Yeah, it's not it.
1: Oh,
0: but a lot of time you can't even do anything. You break a toe or something, they put tape on it.
1: Exactly.
0: They're like, just be careful.
1: Yep.
0: Wear loose shoes or something. Yeah. All right, so that's not it. And we'll go to your calls now at 800-861-1055. About 8,600 people go to the ER each year because they got hurt doing this. We do it so often, it's actually a really low number. 800-861-1055. Get your guess in now.
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2: Star Suburban Weather.
1: We've got a heat advisory today in the Northwest Burbs. 94 for the high. It's going to feel like 500 degrees. It's hot and muggy and soggy for today.
0: Yeah, it's rough, man. It's like, yeah, it's like walking into a wall of humidity when you
1: it
0: leave
1: really
0: the house.
1: Is.
0: 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Impossible question is going down. About 8,600 people go to the ER each year because they get hurt doing this. We do it so often. That's a really low number. What do you think? Baby.

0: McHenry County Fair is going to kick off just over a week from today, and you could be there. Got a 4-pack of tickets if you get the impossible question right. It's Joe and Tina. About 8,600 people go to the ER each year because they got hurt doing this. We do it so often, it actually is a really low number at the end of the day. Tina got her guess in.
1: I thought for sure it was when you stub your toe on something.
0: Not it. So what do you think? 800-861-1055. Hey, Joe and Tina, what's your guess for this one?
2: Is it getting injured by fireworks?
0: It's not fireworks. No, that's not what we're looking for. But yeah, coming off the 4th of July, that's a good guess. Hey, it's Joe and Tina. What is your guess for this one?
3: Hi, how you doing? This is Keith.
0: Hey, Keith, what do you got for us, man?
3: I'm going to say using your back, lifting something up.
0: Yeah, you got to use your knees.
1: And as
0: you
1: get older, and then you hurt your back.
0: Yeah, as you get older, you keep saying that over and over in your head. But that's not it, Keith. Thanks, man. Yeah, back injuries, I'm sure, is much higher than 8,600.
1: Yeah.
0: But again, you know, something that we do a lot of. Hello, Joe and Tina. What's your guess for this one?
2: My guess is break your elbow or your arm.
0: Ooh. Man, that sounds like a horrible injury.
1: Yeah, it does.
0: But that is not it. What we're talking about, though, if you were to break your elbow doing what the answer is to this, I don't even know how you would do it.
1: Okay.
0: So we'll give a hint out.
2: Right.
0: Thanks so much. Appreciate it.
2: All right. Thank you, Joe and Tina. Have a good day. Bye.
0: You too. Bye. So you do this or should do this twice a day, and it's usually how you will start your day doing this. And again, I'm trying to think of what injury you could incur while doing this, but
1: if I think I have the right answer, then yeah, there definitely could be some injuries.
0: All right, 800-861-1055. There is a manual one of these, and then some people have one that is electric. 800-861-1055. 8,600 people hurt themselves every year, actually have to go to the ER from this. What is it? 800-861-1055.

0: We do it at least twice a day. At least you're supposed to. Joe and Tina at Star 105.5. The impossible question. 8,600 people go to the ER each year because they got hurt doing this. I said there's a manual version. There's an electric version of this. So let's wrap this up.
1: Yeah,
0: right?
1: Shall we?
0: All right. And we do have some passes, a 4-pack of passes for the McHenry County Fair.
1: Yeah, it kicks off next week. They have tractor pulls. They have all sorts of races. The pageant is happening. They've got the carnival and, of course, live music. It's so, so fun.
0: Yeah, go to McHenryCountyFair.com for details and the schedules. Live music going to hit, too.
1: Of course.
0: McHenryCountyFair.com. Morning, it's Joe and Tina. What's your guess for this one?
2: Brushing your teeth.
0: It is brushing your teeth. Yeah, so, you know, you're supposed to do it twice a day.
1: Right.
0: And, I'm sitting here trying to figure out what the injury is you can incur while brushing your teeth and who has gotten hurt while brushing their teeth.
1: You mean you haven't, like, slipped and it's, like, jabbed you in the back of the throat before?
0: But does that require a hospital visit?
1: I mean, maybe.
0: All right. What about you? Any?
2: I was just thinking that, like, if you just jabbed your gums or, like, misclicked or something with your toothbrush.
0: Yeah.
1: Right, yeah.
0: I was thinking maybe, like, knocking your teeth out, right? You slip or just electric one, get shocked. I don't know. I said 8,600 seems like a really low figure, actually, because, you know, millions of people do this at least twice a day.
1: Totally, yeah.
0: But congratulations. We're going to set you up with a 4-pack of tickets to the McHenry County Fair, okay?
2: Thank you.
0: Yeah, you're welcome. Hold on just one second. Yeah, I don't know. Like, what is a toothbrush injury that sends you to the emergency room?
1: Well, I mean, now you've got me scared with our electric toothbrushes. Like, we're going to get electrocuted or something.
0: I don't know. I'm just trying to think what the injury...
1: Like, what is this, Final Destination?
0: Yeah, has anyone actually... Oh, God. Death by toothbrush? Come on, man. Has anyone actually had to go to the ER because of a toothbrush injury? Huh. All right, well, the phone's open, 800-861-1055. Our text line is open as well at 800-861-1055.
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1: 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Hey there, it's Tina Bree from The Morning Show, but I was reminded this week why I keep going to Martin Chevrolet, and I have been for so many years, over 10 years to be exact. 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Normally, you might think that is a bad thing, but to me, here's what it says. 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

0: Star 105.5, Joe and Tina, and we did post chatting about the horrific event that unfolded Saturday out on the river, and we are going to read some of your comments on the air throughout. Emotions running high, obviously.
1: Of course.
0: There's a person that is behind bars right now that committed the alleged crime, mm-hmm. and we'll talk about the implications and how everything may end up shaking out. If you have anything to add, feel free to call us anytime at 800-861-1055, and the text line, same number. If you have some thoughts, a lot of people grew up on the river.
1: Absolutely.
0: And have some thoughts about it, 800-861-1055, or just generally from this area, and you go out with friends boating and what you've seen over the years, and, you know, could something like this have been prevented, or are we just going to say, you know what, this is a person that allegedly just didn't want to follow any rules or regulations.
1: We like to think that it could have been prevented. We like to think that with any aspect of life.
0: That is right. It's human to go, how could this have not happened?
1: Right.
0: But it did. And then you start to put magnifying glass on different things, especially when it comes to the water here in the area. It's Joe and

0: Star 105.5, Joe and Tina. It's the Star Morning Show from ABC 7. A man was charged after a deadly boat crash in McHenry County. We know what unfolded on Saturday. Mm-hmm. If you're not familiar, there was someone that was allegedly driving, ran over another boat, and ultimately killed someone on that boat. And from what we've seen, another two people on the boat, one of them hurt really bad. Richard Stevenson, 45, is expected to face a judge later today for charges of DUI and reckless homicide, the Daily Herald reported. The crash happened Saturday afternoon. The McHenry Township Fire Protection District said there were two people on each boat when the crash happened. One person died and two others were taken to the hospital. Fire officials said bystanders said that two additional people from one of the boats left before first responders arrived. So this is where we get the story that somebody may have grabbed the person that is behind bars right now.
1: Right.
0: The crash has left a community searching for answers. It's very sad, Bob Sexton said. From a homeowner and a boater perspective, we just want to make it as safe for boaters as possible.
1: Right.
0: Officials have not yet identified the person who died. The Illinois Department of Natural Resources, DNR, is leading the investigation. And so this person behind bars is going to be in front of a judge later on today.
1: Mm-hmm.
0: I'm sure that it's going to be the lead story on every single newscast in the Chicago area, heavily talked about already because of the circumstances. And, you know, again, Tina, you grew up with family on the chain, with friends who live on the Fox River, and we're out there all the time. And, you know, it gets very busy with boat traffic, even just going over like Charles Miller Bridge close to the dam in McHenry.
1: Yes.
0: On the weekends,
1: yep.
0: It's like a traffic jam of boats. There's a lot of people out.
1: Well, that's also too, because most people are off work. It is the weekend. You know, when you live here, you know, like my sister and my brother-in-law and other family, my aunt and uncles, they usually try to take the boat out during the week because it's less busy. And, you know, I said it earlier today, we have been stopped before for certain checks. Does it feel like an inconvenience at the time? Of course it does. But in hindsight, when you have situations like this, it kind of makes you think to yourself, well, gosh, I'm actually so glad that we've right. had those checks before, because maybe it could have prevented yeah. something in the future.
0: That is something that's the online. We know emotions are running high right now.
1: Right.
0: And people that are from this area have seen boats zipping back and forth. There's now, you know, people have ring bells
1: mm-hmm.
0: and there's video of this person that allegedly perpetrated the crime, you know, zipping by, flying
1: yes.
0: by, even in a no wake zone.
1: Yeah, we've and seen those videos.
0: You know, there's only so much that you can really regulate before you put the responsibility on the person that is operating that boat,
1: right.
0: whatever the circumstances are. And it's one of those things where people are just searching for answers. We've been through this before here in the area with tragic events. And,
1: mm-hmm.
0: you know, the knee jerk is we need to have more law enforcement. We need to have more of this. You know, I was talking to a friend yesterday, you know, nobody wants more regulation, more law enforcement
1: right.
0: until something like this happens. And then they go, we need more of that regulation. But I've seen from my experience, again, I did not grow up in this area, but I've lived here 17, almost 20
1: yeah.
0: years. I've seen a lot of people complain about the amount of DNR, the amount of sheriff's boats that are out on the water, like it's too much. And
1: right.
0: that's a real thing that people have said, but then something like this happens and everyone wants answers. And of course, everybody right now wants justice, no more than people that are family to the person that perished in this horrible accident.
1: Yes, that's and, where the fuel is coming
0: right.
1: from. Yes, absolutely.
0: And people that may have known them. And so we certainly, you know, we'll read your comments off of the Star Facebook page. The phones are open to text us or call 800-861-1055, 800-861-1055. And I've seen people commenting and saying, you know, that they want this person to go to jail for a long time. And again, the reality is, depending, we'll see what happens today. Is this person right. going to be released? Is this person going to be let go? Or are they going to stay behind bars because of the history that they have
1: mm-hmm.
0: with law enforcement as well? Hello, Joe and Tina. What's going on? You're on the air. If you could turn your radio down, you'll be able to hear us better.
2: Okay, hang on 1 minute.
0: You're good.
1: It's okay.
0: You there?
3: If you could turn your radio down, you'll be able to hear us better.
0: All right, so I'm hearing us talking.
1: I'm guessing she's walking across the house.
2: Okay, I'm back. I'm sorry. So what I think about this, you know, like my family has a boat on Chena Lakes, you know, and we go boating about every weekend, and we see boats fly, and I'm just so speechless about this. You know what I mean? Like how fast was this guy going? Like what time was he drinking at? You know, like it's so unreal, you know?
0: Yeah, and you know what everyone kind of focuses on is, you know, how did this happen? How could this have been presented because of how tragic the situation was? And you say, you know, you're out on the chain and you're boating. And yeah. I've heard people say that, like, maybe there's too much law enforcement. They stop people and they do safety checks. Yeah. They stop people and they do so, you know, right away people will start to say, oh, we need more law enforcement out to prevent this. At the end of the day, the responsibility is going to have to fall also on the person that was operating this boat. Mm-hmm. And boats are way different than cars when it comes to, and I'm no captain, but when it comes to stopping a boat and turning a boat, it is much different,
1: of course,
0: on the water, obviously, than it is on the road. And so what's your take on, does it get too busy on the weekends? Like when it's a hot weekend, it's humid, it's almost like a cluster of boats just moving along the river, along the chain.
2: Yeah. Like it's like a traffic jam. Like it's like a traffic jam on Randall Road, you know, like it's like every boat is just going to so fast or go like, but this is like a no wake zone. You know what I mean? I just don't get it. And it just, a lot of people are drinking. And I, like you said, Joe, I think the law enforcement just needs to change. And the law enforcement needs to really get on this, tack of, like, no drinking while boating, you know. But are people really going to stop drinking?
0: They're not.
2: Is the question?
0: No, they're not. They're not. Right. That's the thing. And so I don't think more law enforcement.
1: Right. The captain shouldn't be drinking is what it's supposed to be.
0: And I'm telling you right now, and this will probably ruffle feathers of people, but people drinking on boats is, it happens all the time.
1: Right.
0: And there's going to be those that say that no one drinks or the captain never drinks on the boat. But I'm saying when I've been out, people are just drinking on the boats. I see people posting video and everyone is got some sort of alcoholic beverage in their hand. Mm-hmm. Now, again, being responsible and not blaming the boat, the engines, but actually putting some onus on the person that was operating that vessel is an important thing in this situation. Thanks for calling in and thanks for the feedback this
1: morning.
0: Thank
1: you.
0: Appreciate it.
2: All right. Have a good day. Bye.
0: Thank you. 800-861-1055. And that's the thing, is a lot of people pointing fingers and want to know about drinking and where was this person at? But I see so many people doing it all the time. And I don't think that's going to change.
1: No, because you do make a great point that the responsibility should be falling on the person that decided to make those choices.
0: That's a big part of this. And we'll see if this person is going to be released today or if they're going to remain behind bars. If it were up to public opinion, this person would be behind bars until they go to trial, which could be, who knows, 9 months to a year from now, depending on how everything goes. So we'll see that later this afternoon. Going to be a lot of coverage for it, for sure.
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0: Joe and Tina, it's the Star Morning Show. I know emotions running high with this boat tragedy over the weekend. It's what everyone is talking about.
1: That's what we're all thinking. We can't stop thinking about it.
0: Our number to text if you would like.
1: It's 800-861-1055.
0: Hello, Joe and Tina. Who's this?
2: Hi, this is Jeannie.
0: Hey, Jeannie. Did you have something that you wanted to add this morning?
2: I do. I hear you guys talking about adding law enforcement, and I'm the wife of a 28-year veteran in law enforcement. And I don't think it's about people or law enforcement being more present. I think it's about people following the law.
0: Right.
1: Right.
0: Right.
2: The laws are there. You just have to follow them. That's it.
0: Yeah. You know, and it's
2: putting
0: so simple. It seems so simple at the end of the day. And that's the thing is, like, people actually have to be responsible for their actions.
2: Yeah.
0: And, you know, your husband being a 28-year veteran, I'm sure you've heard stories that you don't even want to hear. And he's seen things that he does not want to have to have seen. But really, the law enforcement is there as a deterrent a lot of times more than anything until there is an emergency and they have to respond. And when something tragic like this happens, like it did over the weekend, that's when everyone starts saying, we need more law enforcement. We need more law enforcement.
2: Right, right. But we need people to follow the laws on the water. Mm-hmm. We need people to follow the laws on the road. And it always seems like it comes back to, well, where was law enforcement? And
0: right.
2: then when law enforcement is there, people complain.
0: Yeah, you said
2: because
0: it.
2: Because they are there.
0: You said it.
2: So.
0: You hit the nail on the head.
1: Yeah.
0: That's it, is when something like this happens, everyone wants answers. And law enforcement is, you know, nobody notices the job that they do until.
1: Right, on a daily basis
0: Yeah, until they do this. And that's why, you know, much respect. So thank you for that perspective from someone that is married to law enforcement. Appreciate it.
2: Yep. Have a great day, you guys.
0: You can call, you can text 800-861-1055.
1: It's Joe and Tina on Star.

0: Star 105.5, Joe and Tina. 7:13. Talking a lot about the boat crash that happened over the weekend. One person was killed, another injured seriously, and there is a man behind bars. We'll find out what's going to happen later today. You know, there are events that happen in our area over the 17 years we've been on the air that kind of preempt what you normally would hear on the air. And this is one of them because there's so many people that live on the water.
1: Right.
0: Okay. And there's people that have grown up in this area, you know, generations. Your Aunt Tammy just commented on the Star Facebook, her and your Uncle Todd on the river. Your cousins Ashley and Kyle grew up on the water, and she commented on there.
1: Yeah, she said it's about having respect for the water. And she said that they usually don't go out on the boat on the weekends.
0: Right.
1: And yeah, they like to take the boat out when it's on, you know, quieter days.
0: And we just heard from wife of a 28-year law enforcement veteran from the area. And, you know, talking about regulation and, you know, people, there's a responsibility also needs to fall on the person.
1: Right.
0: That is operating that. And that's a big part of it. So this person will be in court later today. A Lyle man expected to appear in court Monday after prosecutors charged him in connection with a deadly boat crash on the Fox River that left one woman dead, two others injured. What we know, Richard Stevenson, 45, has been charged with felony reckless homicide and aggravated driving under the influence in connection with the crash. McHenry County fire officials said the collision happened Saturday in a large boat carrying two people ran over a smaller boat that also had two people aboard. A woman who was on the smaller boat was killed in the crash. Authorities said two other people were injured. So the way that's reading is maybe someone that was on the other guy's boat.
1: Correct. That's why.
0: Was injured as well. I'm trying to, you know, some of this, it's not very clear. And there'll be a clearer picture later on today after there's court. And we see if this guy is going to be behind bars for who knows how long. I mean, trial could be 9 months, it could be a year off from now.
1: Yeah, these things don't just, they take time to unfold.
0: Exactly. And so, you know, your emotional reaction is to be angry and to want either more regulation or everyone just wants answers.
1: Mm-hmm.
0: And we've been through this before. When emotions are running high, you want answers as to what unfolded and how this could be have been prevented. Good morning, it's Joe and Tina. You're on the air. Go ahead. Hello?
1: Good morning.
0: Hi, it's Joe and Tina. You're on the air. What's going on? Hi.
2: Hello.
0: Hi. You're on the air. Go ahead.
2: Hi. Yeah, I was just calling because we used to have a hot dog boat on the chain, a floating boat called Big Al's. And the things that we've seen, people driving their boats, people have had run into our boats, people have run over our anchor line. People have run into the people who are waiting in line.
0: Yeah.
2: They should have to have a driver's license like a car, but for a boat. And they should have to take the test, the driving test, everything, and earn a license to drive a boat, I think.
0: Yeah, so, you know, I'm not from the water, and I don't even know. So you don't have to take any kind of test or anything to be able to operate a boat on the waterways?
2: No, you just have to be, I think you have to be 16, I'm not even sure the age, but it's quite young to be able to operate a boat.
1: And I thought that when you were younger, you did have to take some classes to be able to operate the boat. I could be mistaken on that, but I thought that that was something, especially when you are younger, that you did have to start taking those classes.
0: Yeah, I think there's like a safety certificate you have to get, possibly, right? Is that what it is?
2: Yeah, maybe you're right about that part, but really they should have a license. They should have to have a license like a car.
0: Yeah, I mean, you think about the implications of that, though. Like, the DMV regulates, obviously, for people driving cars, and there's a lot more cars than boats.
1: Right.
0: But then you're going to have testing facilities for

0: votes. True. You're gonna have to have, and so that's where people might go, oh geez, true. Like that's a lot. You know, it comes at the end of the day, it's gonna come down to money and mm-hmm. taxes, and do people, you know, to if it could have prevented something like this happening,
1: right?
0: I don't know. And I will say, and thank you so much for the call. Appreciate it. You know, I know that this person that is alleged to have committed this crime had other vehicular issues.
1: Yes.
0: So would that have prevented him from being out on the water because it was all connected?
1: Right.
0: I'm playing again Monday morning quarterback here, right? Everyone wants to know, you know, how could this have been prevented? Like, if it's connected to what you do in your vehicle, your motor vehicle on the road, then maybe you say, okay, well, if you can't drive a car, you certainly cannot drive a boat. Would that have stopped him from doing it anyway?
1: We will never know that answer.
0: So it's, again, Monday morning quarterbacking here. And we'll read more of your comments on the air from social media. Our number, if you want to text us or call,
1: it's 800-861-1055.
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0: It is hot, man. Hot and humid with a little bit of fog this morning. And it felt like 90 as I pulled into the Thornton's earlier this morning.
1: It was crazy, 90 degrees.
0: Gosh.
1: I'm telling you.
0: So, yeah, this crushing heat that we have is here. I thought maybe we could get some rain or storms at some point.
1: They said possibly. The percentage keeps going down. But if we do get any rain, it could be probably, I don't know, after 7, 8 o'clock tonight. Right now, it's saying a 10% chance at 7 p.m.
0: Oh, not until this evening. Okay.
1: Correct, yeah.
0: Yeah, because the radar looks good right now. So maybe I misunderstood when I heard that or saw that this morning.
1: I mean, it could change, though. Who knows?
0: It's just so hot. We're actually going to be out at the Sox game later on this evening.
1: Yes, we are.
0: Me and my youngest, Adam, along with Tina and her husband, looking forward to going out and hanging out to see the Sox win again. I actually was at the game yesterday with him. We went last second because I was like, you know what? It's time to do something.
1: Right.
0: Like, other than work.
1: Yes.
0: And decided to go down to the south side. It did take us, like, holy cow. Traffic? They had the, so Mune Murakami is the first baseman for the White Sox. He had two homers yesterday.
1: Nice.
0: Which was awesome. But it was his bobblehead day. And we had no chance. Adam thought, I feel bad because I thought we were going to get one.
1: Aww.
0: But as we were driving, we're on 94 going to the city. It said we were going to get there at like 12:38. And we did not end up parking until about 1:20.
1: Oh, man.
0: Because of the traffic situation.
1: And even early in the day like that?
0: Yeah. I mean, there was a lot of, there's like 32,000 at the Sox game yesterday. It's going to be with New York in town. All the Yankees fans come out of the woodwork. That's why I was asking if you and Justin could meet at my place earlier.
1: Yes. Yeah.
0: Because it's going to take, there's going to be a lot of people. Whenever the Yankees come to town, there's a lot of people.
1: Great.
0: It'll probably be sold out. So
1: I'm sure.
0: But it'll be fun. Like, this is your first Sox game with you and Justin.
1: Yeah.
0: And this will be my 12th game tonight.
1: I was going to say, you've got to be over 10 games.
0: They've won 10 of 11 games that I've been to.
1: Very nice.
0: Which is great. This is like the best baseball summer that I could remember, probably since they won the World Series in 2005. It's like,
1: and so now we're hoping for a win tonight for you guys.
0: Hell yeah, man. Like, so tonight will be, yeah, game 12, and then I'm going on August 8th, Ozzie Guillen, they're going to retire his jersey, so that's going to be number 13.
1: Oh, that'll be a nice one.
0: Dude, I just realized, it's going to be my 13th game, and Ozzie's number is 13. Hell yeah, man!
1: Who are you, Taylor Swift?
0: That's awesome. Come on. Yeah! That's awesome! Game 13 will be when Ozzie's number 13 is retired.
1: There we go.
0: Unless I get tickets before then.
1: Oh.
0: Because there is a possibility of that happening.
1: Yeah, right.
0: Because we've gone down to so many, and it's just so fun. I mean, this is going to be a lot of fun.
1: Yes. Yeah, we're excited.
0: So, yeah, tonight will be a good time. It's just, it's going to be hot. We actually are going to be in a suite, though.
1: Listen, that's the only way I'd like to watch games.
0: Yeah, it's only really, Tina's like, you know what? Yeah, we'll go to that. There's food. There's food. There's drinks. We're in on that one. So
1: yeah.
0: Count me. I'm in.
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0: 105.5, Joe and Tina. Today is going to be your first chance to get a keyword to win Pitbull tickets for his show in Chicago.
1: Yes, like his show is going to be so full of life and dancing, like cannot wait.
0: Yeah, Fireball, which we play when Tina gets the ages of celebrities right.
1: That's so right.
0: That song, obviously very popular with Pitbull. You'll get your first keyword at 8 a.m. and then with Jillian Bass.
1: Just after 12 o'clock and, of course, with Hannah B. after 5.
0: Yep, Pitbull tickets available.

0: Well, the Swifties are at it again because they are seeing Easter eggs that Taylor Swift has been putting out there once again. They're doing their deep dives and they are saying they believe Taylor Swift will have a new album coming out very, very soon.
1: Oh, man.
0: They are not sure what the album is going to be about. They have speculation. It could be something with her wedding. She's going to reveal her wedding dress. Swifties are saying it could be her debut album as Taylor's version. So like back in like 2006 or whatever.
1: This is interesting. This is interesting because she was doing wedding planning for so long.
0: Yes.
1: With Taylor Swift, and I wouldn't put it past her, like master of marketing, get married and somehow turn that into an album being released. I feel like it's plausible that it could happen.
0: Totally.
1: And then, you know, Travis Kelce football season's going to start in a couple months. Like, is there going to be a coordination with that? So a lot there for Taylor Swift.
0: That's right.
1: Some sad news. Carly Simon, 83, has been diagnosed with Parkinson's disease.
0: Oh, we hate to hear that.
1: And you know her song, You're So Vain, from over the years. And getting old is the worst.
0: It really is.
1: So Usher, this is interesting that he would do this still in this day and age. So Usher, during his shows, he famously will like pull women up on stage and basically dance with them in a sexually suggestive way.
0: Okay.
1: While a woman from the audience who was pulled on stage from Page Six, they say a shirtless Usher was singing to her. She looked painfully uncomfortable. He continued to try to interact with her by lightly touching her chin and face, but when he tried to get her to recline on the stage bed, she stiffly moved back. The 47-year-old singer then pulled away. He said, "I don't think she want to be on stage, huh?" He asked the audience, looking bewildered. So, in this day and age, that an artist will not only bring a woman up on stage to dance with her,
0: right,
1: but to also have a bed on the stage is one of the creepiest things ever.
0: But listen,
1: come on, Tina.
0: There are plenty of women in the audience that will gladly get up there and dance with Usher.
1: You would do that?
0: I mean, I don't know if I would.
1: I mean, that pause, though, says a lot. That you pause,
0: like,
1: there.
0: I would think that he would actively, you know, have women come up that are consenting to come up to do that, that want to be on stage.
1: The fact that you're saying the word consent at a concert is crazy to me.
0: Yes.
1: This is the world that we live in now, that Usher has a bed on stage and brings a woman up while he's shirtless and starts dancing with her.
0: Well, isn't that part of, like, one of his songs?
1: Oh.
0: Yeah.
1: Probably.
0: Yeah.
1: Yeah.
0: Come on.
1: But part of this says, when he tried to get her to recline on the onstage bed and she stiffly moved back, the singer pulled away.
0: Right. So. It's like, read the room.
1: Yeah. It's kind of crazy.
0: So I don't know if you saw this, but Comic-Con was happening in San Diego and Ryan Gosling was brought onto the stage. And apparently, he is going to be the next Ghost Rider, part of the whole, like, Marvel universe.
1: Right, comic book. And so, Nicolas Cage made the first one in the early 2000s, like 06 or 07. And I thought he did a great job with it, but maybe his time has passed.
0: Well, of course.
1: It's hard. Yeah. First off, I thought you said Ghost Rider earlier, and I was
0: what do you mean?
1: Like a whole movie, because someone could ghost write a book for someone.
0: Oh, yes.
1: I was like, how are they going to do like a Marvel thing on a ghost
0: writer? They do have a movie and a book, ghost writer, like WR, like you're going to write, but yes.
1: But Ghost Rider, I just cannot see Ryan Reynolds in any role except for what he does in what's the name? I'm blanking on it right now.
0: This is Ryan Gosling.
1: Oh, Gosling, not Ryan Reynolds. I always get the, if you've listened for years, I always get them mixed up.
0: Yeah.
1: So there we go. So Ryan Gosling, okay, that I like.
0: Oh, and you're talking about Project Hail Mary.
1: No, I'm not. Are you kidding me?
0: Oh, okay.
1: No. What is the name? I'm so blanking on it right now. Oh, Deadpool. I can't see him. I can't see Ryan Reynolds in any other movie because he always acts like he's in Deadpool.
0: But he was there, I think, playing Deadpool.
1: Okay, that makes sense.
0: Yeah, he was there over the weekend as well, and I think he took off like the mask and surprised everybody.
1: Okay, I always get Ryan Reynolds and Ryan Gosling mixed up. Yes. Ryan Gosling is in The Notebook, though.
0: Yeah, there you go.
1: So now it's all coming
0: back. That's all that matters.
1: All right, birthdays being celebrated, Tina. Birthdays for July 27th.
0: Let me have them.
1: And if you didn't hear, we have Pitbull tickets to give away.
0: Woop, woop.
1: You will get the first keyword of five throughout the day. Coming up here at 8 o'clock. The more you enter, the better your chances to win. Maya Rudolph, who was from Saturday Night Live and also in a lot of great movies, including Bridesmaid, if you ever seen that one.
0: Of course.
1: How do you think Maya Rudolph is today? She's in the movie Grown Ups, played Chris Rock's wife in that.
0: Gosh, I'm going to say 49. I feel like she's close to 50.
1: She's 54 today.
0: Oh, she is. Yeah. Okay.
1: So, former wrestler, and he now runs the WWE. Triple H has a birthday today.
0: Yes. Does he still have his long hair or no?
1: Oh, no. He's shaved his head.
0: Oh.
1: So.
0: He's corporate guy now.
1: He is. Corporate Triple H. Yep, basically.
0: I'm going to say 67.
1: No, he's 57 today.
0: Oh.
1: 57. And the final, man, no Pitbull. I thought for sure like you'd get close so we could play Pitbull.
0: I know.
1: And, you know, talk about how we have the
0: tickets for somebody over the weekend tell me. They're like, it's a gamble. We never know if you're going to be good at the birthdays that day or
1: totally
0: bad.
1: Stink. It is.
0: And I'm like, oh.
1: And you would think over the years... Like, is Dawn Bremmer, who comes in to go against me.
0: Yeah.
1: You would think over the years, we would actually, like, remember how old some of these celebs are.
0: Yeah, there's but like, no way.
1: I don't even remember what the first story in the Quick Hits was. And that was, like, 3.5 minutes ago.
0: Right, like, what day is it today? So
1: That's a look at the Quick Hits brought to you by the Bremmer Team. 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

0: 705.5, Joe and Tina. Man, everybody, I feel like everybody went to the Savannah Bananas when they were at Wrigley Field. Seriously.
1: I knew a lot of people who went over the weekend.
0: Yeah. The boy's mom went down there with her nieces yesterday, which was fun.
1: Nice.
0: And, you know, Wrigley Field, the Savannah Bananas in town. They had some surprises over the weekend. George McCaskey, owner of the Bears, was one of the umpires on Friday, which is hilarious.
1: Oh, gosh. Yeah. That's awesome.
0: Yeah, that's what they do, Savannah Bananas. Yeah. You know, just silly things and dances throughout the game. Kerry Wood, former Cubs pitcher, pitched for the Savannah Bananas on Saturday. That was like his first time out on the mound in like 13 or 14 years.
1: So our oldest Maya went with her little brother Grayson. I think cool. A couple of their friends and then their mom Becky. They went on Friday, and I think what Maya said was that her younger brother Grayson, he got something signed. There was like bunch of Bears players and all this stuff. They were on like the first baseline, and he got a bunch of stuff signed. They were just walking around everywhere. Awesome. They said they had the best time. It was so fun.
0: Yeah, the Savannah Bananas just put on a great show. I mean, it's fun to watch. You know, it's rooted around baseball, but the entertainment with, you've certainly probably seen the dances that they do go viral and everything else. And then to incorporate different the guy who played Henry Rogartner from Rookie of the Year.
1: Yes, yeah.
0: Where he breaks his arm and could throw.
1: That's such a great movie.
0: Yeah, they had him recreate that.
1: Oh, he was
0: at Wrigley.
1: Oh,
0: yes.
1: So
0: man. That was pretty cool, man. There's a lot of teams popping up similar to the Savannah Bananas.
1: Right.
0: Trying to do what they do, but like nothing is going to beat the OG and what they bring to the table.
1: No, just of course not.
0: I swear, like everybody went to a Savannah Bananas game over the weekend, sold out Wrigley Field for three nights.
1: Yeah, they built something special, that's for sure.
0: Without a doubt. All right, coming up in just a couple of minutes, you're going to get your first keyword for those Pitbull tickets. If you haven't heard, show's going to be coming up in September, and the more you listen, better your chances to win. We'll explain that in a few.
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0: words to win Pitbull tickets start this morning, and you get five of them throughout the day. 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
1: All right, so your first one is worldwide. It's all one word, so let me spell it for you.
0: On a Monday for the first keyword, you're using worldwide?
1: Who did that to us?
0: God, what would it happen, like pit or bull? Worldwide is the first keyword?
1: It is.
0: All right.
1: I have to spell it because spelling counts.
0: Good luck. Well, the show ends at 10. You got
1: it? So what? It's WORLDWIDE. Worldwide.
0: No space.
1: One word. No space.
0: No space in there.
1: No space.
0: Oh, that's hilarious. We're either going to get the most amount of entries we've ever gotten in the 8 a.m. hour or the least amount on a Monday morning. Pitbull is coming to Chicago in September.
1: Yes, we're so excited. Yeah,
0: and you could be there. Tina wants to be there. She wants Fireball.
1: That's right.
0: She wants the song. She
1: all
0: wants to
1: the things.
0: Pregame with Fireball. 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It's Joe and T.

0: 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We did give out the first keyword for Pitbull tickets when he comes to Chicago in September. That keyword is, buckle up, it's one word, it's worldwide.
1: Worldwide.
0: Worldwide, because he is Mr. Worldwide.
1: Worldwide, of
0: course.
1: Is
0: he Mr. Worldwide or is he Mr. 301? Or
1: I mean,
0: whatever.
1: He can be both. He's Pitbull.
0: Hang on, is it 301 or 310? For Ooh. Pitbull. I don't know. I might have just put him like in Alaska or something instead of Miami. We'll see.
1: He would have fun in Alaska either way.
0: Worldwide to 800-861-1055. Kelsey Adams is joining us this morning. You've heard us talk about her on the show for some time. Good morning, Kelsey.
2: Good morning, guys.
0: So really excited because the Miss McHenry pageant is going to be happening. It's tonight at the Vixen.
2: Right.
0: Hold on.
1: Oh, the microphone. Okay.
0: Fix the microphone.
2: Is it not working? I'm really loud. I'm surprised.
0: Fix the microphone, company.
3: Now talk.
2: Hello?
0: Yes,
2: hello?
0: Thank you.
2: Hi.
3: Okay.
0: I'm sorry you had to see that. But
2: Joe, you need a coffee this morning. Yeah, I should have brought the crown for you to wear.
0: You mentioned it.
2: He needed the crown this morning.
0: So can we just play the Justin Bieber song and start again? Or no? Is that possible?
1: Just count down from like five.
0: Yeah, I can't.
1: Okay.
0: It's too much. I gotta start at three. All right. Attention span.
1: Yeah.
0: Kelsey Adams is here. Miss McHenry pageant is happening at the Vixen in McHenry this evening.
2: Yes.
0: A lot of young ladies from the area are in this pageant. Talk about the experience, because I know that you're a big part of this. A lot of local businesses, even our little Tina Bree, part of this.
2: Yeah.
0: And what this pageant does for ladies in the area.
2: You know, it's just a great opportunity for them to grow and understand what community is and just to be able to get out there and just be awesome.
1: Exactly.
2: It's really hard. This generation doesn't get a lot of like interaction in person. And so these girls get to flourish. I mean, we've been doing this 3 years now. Danielle Badgley with Shop 3430 brought it back and after a small hiatus. And so it's just a great opportunity. And a lot of people have a misconception of, you know, this. I mean, obviously it's a beauty pageant, right? But it's more than that. We're giving out over $3,000 in scholarship money to three girls.
0: Oh, and wow, that's great.
2: Yeah, yeah. So we've got a $2,000 scholarship going out to the winner tonight. And that's donated by the McHenry Police Department.
0: Excellent. So can people attend the Vixen tonight? Obviously come out and be part of this and watch these young ladies as they, you know, talk about the businesses they have partnered with. That's part of this, correct, with the Miss McHenry pageant?
2: Yeah, so Sarah is one of our contestants. You guys deal with the Bremer team, Keller Williams Success
0: course,
2: a lot.
0: Yeah.
2: So she's one of our contestant sponsors this year. And so all the girls are sponsored. They have to give a speech about the businesses. And it's moving. If you're one of the sponsors in the stage tonight, you're going to be crying because they're beautiful.
0: And Tina, you've done this before where you've worked with the different girls that are

0: these girls that they should be uniquely how they are, and they should be proud of who they are, and they should feel comfortable in their own skin. And that's part of this entire journey, is kind of like waking themselves up a little bit and having the confidence being on stage, and also doing things that make them feel challenged. Like, these speeches are probably not for everybody, and being able to overcome those challenges and doing that, and also just learning to talk with people and meet with businesses and what it's like to actually be part of a community.
1: So tonight is the night. I'm just about to post a picture of us, a selfie. Kelsey Adams is here, Miss McHenry Pageant at the Vixen in McHenry. It'll be a great evening. What are some of the other local businesses, Kelsey? Because I feel like maybe you should give some shout outs.
0: There's so many.
1: Because I know they're all listening, and it's great that they decided to be part of the Miss McHenry Pageant.
2: Yeah. So Spa Blue is our second runner-up sponsor. They've got three locations here in McHenry County. We've got Atico Coffee and Tea. They were a former Riverwalk shop.
0: We
2: and
0: love them.
2: They are now on Riverside Drive. They're our second runner-up this year. This is the first time we've done a second runner-up.
1: Cool.
2: And then, you know, we've got myself. Wink, wink.
1: So Kay Adams photo, then,
2: yes,
1: part
2: yes.
1: of this. Yeah. And so you're going to be taking all the pictures tonight and post it. So at the very least, if you want to give a follow to Miss McHenry Pageant, maybe you have a young lady in the area that for next year would like to be part of it. It sounds like it's getting bigger every single year. I certainly have seen people talking about it, you know, posting about it too. So great job. And
2: Thank you.
1: Sure Danielle Badgley is very, very excited about this
2: did such a great job. And we're actually really excited because we partnered with Kiwanis of McHenry, and we're adding a princess program. So this is the first official.
1: Oh, for like littles.
2: So 5 to 9. And so they get to walk. It's a non-compete. Everyone gets a crown tonight. But there's some great. So shout out to Bridget, because it's my friend's daughter. So I'm excited for her to be a part of it.
1: Awesome.
0: Of course. Yeah, they're so cute.
1: This is the next mayor of McHenry, by
0: the way.
1: There
0: we go.
1: In case you were wondering.
2: You've heard
1: about
2: me talk about it. I mean, Wayne Jett, watch out.
1: All right, Kelsey, thank you.
0: Always
1: good to see you.
2: Thank you, guys.
1: You're doing a great job.
0: Yes.
1: Love, appreciate your hustle.
0: Yeah, we
2: do.
0: Thank you,
2: guys.
1: Good
2: appreciate
1: stuff.
2: You.
1: Miss McHenry Pageant is tonight. About to post it. I'll tag, go to the Vixen tonight, have some fun.
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0: Joe and Tina. Kelsey was here from Miss McHenry Pageant. See you at the Vixen tonight. Sounds like they got a great thing with scholarships for young ladies and more.
1: Yeah, and it's only like $10 a ticket if you want to support. So
0: find the details now on the Star Facebook. It's Joe and Tina.

0: Miss McHenry pageant is tonight at the Vixen. You can go out, support for just $10. These young ladies, Kelsey Adams from Kay Adams Photo is here. She's part of the Miss McHenry pageant as well. And you guys are doing princesses tonight, too.
1: Yeah, I'm really excited. These girls are just so adorable on stage. It's great.
0: Yeah, you know, looking at the page and the young ladies that are in there, and they could win scholarships too, which I love. Part of this, you know. That's the maturation of pageants and where they've come to is making sure that it's more than just like, I guess you call like a beauty pageant at the end of the day.
1: Right.
0: Kind of an antiquated thing at this point with what a lot of these organizations will do. So exciting. That info is up on the Star Facebook page. And Kelsey, longtime friend of the show, hanging out with us. Over the weekend, I had a party for my nephew turned 8, my godson Vincent. And my brother told me to get there at 1 o'clock. So the party, Kelsey, started at 2. Is this like a normal thing for people that run late that you'll do? Do you do that if you ever gather? Who is the person in your life that you'll say, hey, be there at 1 when the start time is actually 2?
1: Definitely my sister, Angie.
0: Okay.
1: Always. She's always late.
0: Tina, what about you? Or are you the person?
1: No.
0: Because we're pretty punctual, you and I. I don't know why my brother tries that. Because I talk to my aunt and she goes, well, I'll be there at 2. And I go, like, dude, don't tell me to be there at 1 o'clock. You know what it is? He wants me to help set up.
1: Yep, exactly.
0: I'm gonna be the
2: That's exactly what it is. I'll say he obviously wants you to help get things ready.
1: Joe, could you grab all the coolers for us, please?
0: Exactly. All right. So is there someone, Tina, that you give the time to like that? Like,
2: I mean,
0: to get there early?
2: We haven't in a really long time. No, it's my best friend, Randy. Like, she was
0: the one
2: in our group that is always late. And she admits it, too. But it's like, it's very endearing.
1: Yeah.
2: She's always late for everything.
0: She was supposed to be here one day. And Tina said to me, you better tell her like half an hour beforehand.
2: Yeah. Yes.
0: Otherwise, she is not going to be
2: like, she actually was late for her wedding. But it wasn't her fault. Like, there was a whole mix up with the limo. It was actually.
0: What?
2: But like, she is the girl. She late for her own wedding.
0: Yeah. I was laughing because my brother tells me to be there at 1 o'clock.
2: Yeah.
0: Like, and it was like the most Chicago birthday ever.
2: It was
0: my brother went to go to Jewel to get the chicken for the party. You know, and I'm not saying it's bad chicken or anything.
1: Jewel's got the best chicken.
0: But it was like,
1: Jewel chicken.
0: Yeah, I got there and I go, where's Nick? And they go, he went to Jewel to get the chicken.
2: Like, is it rotisserie chicken? Or?
0: No.
1: And they've got good deals, like on Tuesdays, I think.
2: Oh.
0: You know, there's really no good, like, fried chicken places. It used to be in Chicago.
1: KFC.
0: Well, it used to be KFC and it used to be Brown's Chicken.
1: Yeah, Brown's.
0: Was a big one. And that is, so really the only chicken in the game right now is KFC, if you think about
2: it.
0: Right,
2: unless you find a caterer that does it. Like, we did Corky's, like, back in the day. That was like a...
1: Yeah.
0: Okay.
2: That was like a thing.
0: You just gave me, like, a flashback, because when I dropped out of high school... I delivered chicken for Corky's Catering. It was based in Addison, my hometown.
2: You know what? I think we've talked about this once before. Like, we thought that literally that we used to order Corky's Catering.
0: That I was your delivery guy.
2: Every single party that we had. And I'm like, what if he was our delivery guy whole time?
1: I've never heard of Corky's.
2: Really?
1: No.
0: Is it still
2: Maybe
0: around?
2: It's just a Midwest thing over here.
0: Is
2: I don't
0: it still
2: know.
0: Around or no?
2: I doubt it.
0: Corky's
2: no way.
0: Catering.
1: This with a C or a K?
0: This says it's a C. Corky's Catering, affordable catering in the Chicagoland area.
2: Stop.
0: This says that they're based in Arlington Heights and they open soon.
2: They're
0: still around, Tina. I remember I probably, because growing up in Addison and then I got the job there, I used to have to drive to like the North Shore or up here to this area and I would curse people. It was such a far drive. And then when I would get there, I'd have to bring the chicken. And then people are like, well, aren't you going to set up like the sternos and everything?
2: Yeah.
0: And I'm like, dude, that's part of the gig.
2: They didn't teach you to do that?
0: I just didn't want to do it. I wanted to drop off the chicken.
2: The worst.
0: I wanted to drop off the chicken and get out of there. Dude.
1: For chicken, though, I feel like those things don't even really do justice, right? You got to eat it right away. You got to eat chicken as soon as it arrives.
0: Because it gets like soggy
2: almost,
0: and especially like with the sterno.
2: Because you want the crispy part on the outside of the chicken.
0: How's this? Like, Kelsey just jumps right into the show.
2: I love this.
0: Kelsey Adams with us. I love it. Yeah, it's fun. So, and I love what we're talking about chicken catering. But what about a fried? Can I tell you another piece of trivia?
1: Yes, I love chicken.
0: There was a restaurant called Cicero's. My Uncle Jimmy opened it up in Hanover Park, not far from his place.
2: Okay.
0: Chicken and beefs and other stuff. It
2: really?
0: It was like a Chicago place. Yeah. Oh. It was not open for a long time, but he did open it. So.
2: it's hard. Yeah.
0: The fried chicken game. I feel like.
1: Drumsticks, always.
0: Yeah. I feel. That's the name of the place.
2: What?
0: That's the name of the place. Me and Kelsey are going into business. Drumsticks only.
1: Yeah.
0: We're not going to call it breasts only. Okay?
1: No.
0: I don't think. I'm just going to tell you right now. I don't want the lawsuit.
1: Yeah, I don't either. I don't either.
0: All right, it'll be the first day on the job.
1: We'll have specials for breasts. But.
0: The first day that we're open up, Kelsey files an HR complaint against me. I'm your co-owner. What is happening here? So I think drumsticks only. Someone's going to take that
1: they
0: name
1: are.
0: And it's going to be on everything McHenry and everyone's going to love it.
1: I'm calling my patent lawyer after this.
0: You're calling him. He's listening to us right now. My guy is listening right now and we're good to go. Drumsticks only.
2: Wow. There you go, guys.
0: Holy cow.
2: A new
0: chicken,
2: adventure.
0: Chicken. And then we'll have drumstick ice cream too.
1: Oh,
0: that's
1: yes.
0: going to be the.
2: Oh, yeah.
1: Yeah.
0: And we could have a little drummer as our
1: as our logo
0: mascot. Yes.
2: Yeah. And he's obviously got drumstick chicken for the
1: yes.
2: Obviously.
0: Tina, listen, don't try to get in our action.
2: You're right.
1: Is a party, so
0: stick to your creepy books. All right, stick to your books.
2: They're not creepy. Ontario.
0: Let me and Kelsey handle the drumstick business. Right. All right, we'll cover that. It's Star.
3: 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Good morning. Hello. The Joe and Tina Help More. Good morning. 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
6: 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Oh, here it is.
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6: Sorry.
0: We have a heat advisory today. It's just really muggy and sticky outside. 94 for the high here in the Northwest Burbs. We could get some rain. They're saying maybe possibly later on tonight. We'll see.
6: All right. So Kelsey Adams hanging out. We were talking about fried chicken and I got a Snapchat from Amy.
0: Yes.
6: She said Sailor Mix has the best fried chicken.
0: Sailor Mix?
6: Yeah, it's in Spring Grove. I had to look it up.
0: Oh, okay. Love this.
6: Oh, she sent a picture. Oh, but the picture says Pink Roofing. Do you know who that is, Amy?
8: Oh, Amy, yeah.
6: Oh, from Pink Roofing?
0: Oh, yeah, here in the area, yeah.
6: Okay, all right. I was like, do they serve chicken there, too? We do.
8: They're going to do your roof, and then they're going to offer you chicken.
6: Yeah, they're fry some chicken up, man. Now, that's a unique business model right there.
0: Okay.
6: I've never heard one. All right, Joe and Tina, it's Star Wars.

0: 105.5, Joe and Tina. That was awesome. Kelsey Adams hanging out from K Adams Photo. She's really involved with Miss McHenry pageant this evening.
1: Yeah.
0: Along with local businesses. She's part of the McHenry Chamber, which does a great job.
1: She
0: here
1: does everything.
0: Area.
1: Lots of stuff.
0: So Pitbull tickets, Tina, yes, are up for grabs. The first keyword was given out for this hour. And I figure, like, why don't we actually play a Pitbull song?
1: Yes, right? That is exactly what I would like to do.
0: All right, so
1: perfect.
0: You can see Pitbull. We'll give you the keyword to win tickets next. It's Star. It's going.

0: Star 105.5 is Joe and Tina. Pitbull tickets are up for grabs. The first keyword of the day is out there to text to our 800 number.
1: It is worldwide. It is all one word that you're going to text to 800-861-1055.
0: Yeah, I meant to check and see, since it's such a long word to start things out here on a Monday.
1: Yes.
0: I was like, we're either going to have the least amount of entries or the most amount of entries come
1: right,
0: through.
1: Yes, right.
0: At 800-861-1055. Worldwide is the word.
1: Yes.
0: And it's all one word because he is Mr. Worldwide.
1: That is correct.
0: Going to be here when? In September, right?
1: Yeah, September 12th.
0: And you wanted to go with your bestie, Randy.
1: I do.
0: To get that done?
1: Yes.
0: That'd be a good show for you guys.
1: Oh my gosh.
0: Out.
1: We would have so much fun. We both love Pitbull. And like, who doesn't just want music that makes you feel good and you dance and just have a great time?
0: Worldwide is the word to text to 800-861-1055. It's Joe and Tina on Star.
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0: my gosh, it is so hot.
1: I know. When you walk outside and then walk back into the building, then you almost feel cold because it is so like muggy and just sticky.
0: The handle of the door is like slippery.
1: Yeah. Slippery. There's condensation everywhere. Yeah,
0: I know. It's so heavy. I mean, that's an indicator of what the day is going to be like. It's going to be something else, isn't it? Oof. My gosh, man. That's so. Is there like a warning, any kind of heat warning or no?
1: Yes, there is definitely a heat advisory today.
0: Okay. All right. I was wondering about that.
1: Oh, and this just popped up. It said thunderstorms could pop up around 1 o'clock today.
0: Oh, okay.
1: Possible.
0: Which is good because that's before the Sox game is going to start. So.
1: Yeah, definitely.
0: All right. Well, looking forward to getting out there tonight. You and your husband are going to join me and my son hang out at the Sox game and have some fun. That'll be good. We're in a suite. So that's the only way Tina will go. She's in a suite. So
1: listen.
0: It's the way that she rolls.
1: What can I say?
0: It's got to be like that. All right. You got a few more minutes to get that keyword in for Pitbull tickets. It's worldwide, all one word. Worldwide to 800-861-1055, 800-861-1055.
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0: Thank you,
1: DJ. We talked about Usher at a show over the weekend, how he calls women up on stage and there's a bed set up and he like serenades them.
2: It seems a little odd.
1: I'm like, that is called a strip show, I think. Right. That's, I don't think that's a serenade. And right. The lady that was there over the weekend in Nashville was not having it. She was like backed away and Usher was like, okay, maybe.
2: I mean, I don't blame her.
1: I know. Usher was like, maybe this was a bad idea to do like on stage.
2: Yeah.
1: In front of thousands. Show and Tina on Star.

0: It was a weekend where we had a major event unfold in the area. Joe and Tina, it's the Star Morning Show, and this is this tragic boat crash that happened on Saturday. Started to unfold. You know, news travels quick with social media these days.
1: Of course it does, yeah.
0: And so you start to look and see that there's a boat crash. One boat crashed into another. And then the tragic result of it, there has been a person that was arrested and is going to be in front of a judge this afternoon. They're in jail right now.
1: Yeah, that's what I read too.
0: It's a person whose address is out of Lisle, Illinois, obviously not in the immediate area. And the alleged crime that happened is reckless homicide. Crazy to think about it, with a boat, you know?
1: I'm telling you, like, even yesterday, late last night, we were still talking about situation and just how sad everybody feels about the entire event.
0: Yeah, and how it likely could have been prevented in some way.
1: Yes.
0: But that's just what you do that Monday morning quarterback where you look and say, well, what if this happened or this happened? For me, from a local perspective, and I'm not native to this area. Mm-hmm. I've lived here 17 years, which is a good stretch. And I've been out on the river numerous times with people. And you grew up here.
1: Yeah.
0: Your Uncle Todd, Aunt Tammy, your cousins Ashley and Kyle grew up on the river.
1: Absolutely, of course.
0: On the Fox. And, you know, what was surprising to me is the amount of local people that say they don't even bother going out on the weekends, like ever, to go boating because it gets so crazy out there.
1: Well, it's just like, if you think about it, you know, there are people who don't go in traffic on certain times of the weekend, or they don't travel certain places where they live. It's just the same on the water, because they know that it gets a lot more congested. There's more people out there, and sometimes you lose all of those, you know, safety things that are supposed to be in the back of your mind.
0: Yeah, and the amount of people I've seen over the years, and again, this is, you know, a spotlight's going to be put on this tragic event that happened, where this person is alleged to have run over another boat, ultimately killed a woman, sounds like injured one, maybe two other people that were on the boat. The river was closed. You're at the McHenry Riverwalk shop, and there were people basically that couldn't get back down. It sounds like it was closed near the dam, maybe.
1: Yeah, so it was. Yeah. It definitely was. And we talked to a lot of boaters who ended up having to park their boat and find
0: and
1: a
0: just
1: spot.
0: Wait. Yeah.
1: And they had to wait, and then ended up ultimately having someone come pick them up, and they had to leave the boat where it was because it was
0: it was
1: closed indefinitely for that moment in time.
0: Okay, that I did not know. So
1: yes.
0: Tina's at the McHenry Riverwalk shop where her bookstore is, and so people were stopping up there. And then what? They just had to leave their boat docked somewhere because the river was closed because of this event?
1: Yeah, or they had to take the boat somewhere closer where they could get
0: and get it out.
1: Oh, they had to dock it. They had to find other means because there really was no other way for them to get back home other than where it was closed.
0: Yeah, and I mean, at the end of the day, this person is going to be in court later on today.
1: Yep.
0: There's charges, whether or not they'll be released or they're going to be. I would imagine the state's attorney is going to go in front of the judge and say, this person has a history.
1: Right.
0: They're alleged to have done this, and they probably should stay behind bars because, first, we know that they allegedly ran from the scene. And what people are saying is that somebody stopped that person from going any further, which is, you know, think about, you're just a bystander, see this horrific event, and then see someone running and stop them in some way, which is amazing in itself that happened. But I think, you know, you go in front of the judge and say, look, they

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0: emotions running high after this tragic boating accident over the weekend, and this guy who allegedly perpetrated the crime is behind bars. We'll see if he's released later on this afternoon. You know there's going to be a lot of local news agencies out
1: there. I was
0: going
1: to say, they will be covering all of it.
0: We heard from your Aunt Tammy.
1: Yes.
0: You know, you grew up with them living on the river and saw how people would drive their boats, and you've been out there much more than I've ever been out in my lifetime. We did have a woman call who's married to a 28-year veteran of law enforcement and had some perspective on it. We're going to revisit that coming up next.
1: It's Star 105.5.

0: Joe and Tina, it's the Star Morning Show. I know emotions running high with this boat tragedy over the weekend. It's what everyone is talking about.
1: That's what we're all thinking. We can't stop thinking about it.
0: Our number to text if you would like.
1: It's 800-861-1055.
0: Hello, Joe and Tina. Who's this?
2: This is Jeannie.
0: Hey, Jeannie, did you have something that you wanted to add this morning?
2: I do. I hear you guys talking about adding law enforcement, and I'm the wife of a 28-year veteran in law enforcement. And I don't think it's about people or law enforcement being more present. I think it's about people following the law.
0: Right.
1: Right.
0: Right.
2: The laws are there. You just have to follow them. That's it.
0: Yeah. You know, and it's
2: putting.
0: So simple. It seems so simple at the end of the day. And that's the thing is, like, people actually have to be responsible for their actions. Yeah. And, you know, your husband being a 28-year veteran, I'm sure you've heard stories that you don't even want to hear. And he's seen things that he does not want to have to have seen. But really, the law enforcement is there as a deterrent a lot of times more than anything until there is an emergency and they have to respond. And when something tragic like this happens, like it did over the weekend, that's when everyone starts saying, we need more law enforcement. We need more law enforcement.
2: Right, right. But we need people to follow the laws on the water. Mm-hmm. We need people to follow the laws on the road. And it always seems like it comes back to, well, where was law enforcement? And then when law enforcement is there, people complain.
0: Yeah, you said it.
2: Because they are there.
0: You said it. So. You hit the nail on the head.
1: Yeah.
0: That's it, is when something like this happens, everyone wants answers. And law enforcement is, you know, nobody notices the job that they do until.
1: Right, on a daily basis
0: until they do this. And that's why, you know, much respect. So thank you for that perspective from someone that it is married to law enforcement. Appreciate it.
2: Have a great day, you guys.
0: You can call, you can text 800-861-1055.
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0: Pitbull tickets are attainable. All you have to do is listen to win when you get keywords throughout the day, starting at 8 o'clock here on the morning show.
1: And then Jillian Bash, she'll have some more keywords for you just after 10 and 12.
0: And this afternoon, 3 and 5 in for Hannah B. will be Ron Moroic for Pitbull tickets on Star.

0: From earlier this morning, injuries from doing this every single morning, and it was brushing your teeth. So
1: I mean, it could happen.
0: Like almost 9,000 ER visits happen over a year. You know, you're supposed to do it twice a day.
1: Right.
0: And I'm sitting here trying to figure out what the injury is you can incur while brushing your teeth and who has gotten hurt while brushing their teeth.
1: You mean you haven't like slipped and it's like jabbed you in the back of the throat before?
0: But does that require a hospital visit?
1: I mean, maybe.
0: All right. What about you? Any?
2: I was just thinking that, like, if you just jabbed your gums or, like, misclicked or something with your toothbrush.
0: Yeah.
1: Right, yeah.
0: I was thinking maybe, like, knocking your teeth out, right? You slip or just electric one, get shocked. I don't know. I said 8,600 seems like a really low figure, actually, because, you know, millions of people do this at least twice a day.
1: Totally, yeah.
0: But congratulations. We're going to set you up with a 4-pack of tickets to the McHenry County Fair, okay? Yeah, you're welcome. Hold on just one second. Yeah, I don't know. Like, what is a toothbrush injury that sends you to the emergency room?
1: Well, I mean, now you've got me scared with our electric toothbrushes. Like, we're going to get electrocuted or something.
0: I don't know. I'm just trying to think what the injury...
1: Like, what is this, Final Destination?
0: Yeah, has anyone actually... Oh, God. Death by toothbrush? Come on, man. Has anyone actually had to go to the ER because of a toothbrush injury? Huh. All right, well, the phone's open, 800-861-1055. Our text line is open as well at 800-861-1055.
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0: talk about this boating incident that happened on Saturday. It's Joe and Tina, Star Morning Show. Our scroll call is coming up, and there's a decent amount of comments we expected to see from our post today.
1: Yeah, we appreciate you getting interactive with us. Obviously, this topic was a little bit heavier than normal, but we'll read your comments in the scroll call.
0: Yep, we'll do that next. It's Star.

0: comments, calls, and text messages about the boating accident that happened, tragic, on Saturday out on the river. And there's, you know, as you look through the comments, there's some commonality between them, like obviously responsibility of this guy who has been charged and is going to be in front of a judge later today. Will he be released? I mean, the uproar, if he is actually released by a judge here in McHenry County after such heinous allegations against him,
1: right,
0: would be huge. I can't see, I think the accountability factor, the fact that he allegedly tried to run, would make it so that he does not see the light of day, at least today or for the foreseeable future.
1: That's exactly what you would think. And yeah, there's a lot of comments on there. Sherry said, I loved the conversations you guys started today. Rock on. Thank you for that. Pam goes on to say, you know, this is a no wake where this happened. And we hear boats all the time rev up and their engines and they're going nuts and they're going way too fast in spots that they're not supposed to be.
0: So the local perspective on it, a lot of locals,
1: right?
0: And I didn't really know this. I'm not native to the area. A lot of local people will stay off of the river, off the chain on the weekends, because they'll call it, you know, quote unquote, amateur hour. Mm-hmm. There's people operating these boats. But again, when you have so much boat, like this guy who allegedly committed the crime, you still got to know how to drive it and operate it safely.
1: Correct. Yeah. Katie said on here, she said, we sold our boat a few years back because it was just getting too congested to go out there.
0: Kind of like your husband with his motorcycle.
1: That's
0: like
1: why same, I brought up the comment. Exactly.
0: Same type of thing. There are people who brought up that he was in their naming the bar, which, you know, they say that this person was at a bar off the river and that the bar should be responsible. And I was chatting with someone about that law and how often it's actually used. It's the Illinois Dram Shop Act is what it's called.
1: Okay.
0: Bars and liquor vendors can be held legally and financially responsible for serving alcohol to visibly intoxicated persons who then cause injury, death, or property damage.
1: Mm-hmm.
0: And what I got from that conversation is that that law is not criminally pursued as much as civil. So that means that there wouldn't be any responsibility for the criminal act, but in a civil lawsuit, if the family of the victims wanted to go after the bar for some reason, that is more apt to happen.
1: I see.
0: But we don't even know for sure.
1: They could have
0: had alcohol on the boat. So there is like a factor. And I know a lot of people are mentioning that because look, the times I've been out on boats, the times I've been at places that are on the water.
1: Right.
0: Boaters are drinking.
1: Yes.
0: Boaters are drinking. There's people commenting about that. And I know it's not everybody. I know it's not, but from my experience, it has been pretty much everyone I've seen who's out has a drink in their hand. And that part of it is obviously pretty serious. And if what they're saying is true about this person, then alcohol or some sort of something that changes your reaction times and everything else could have been part of it. So as the facts start to come out and the investigation continues, we'll find out more about that. It's just obviously gut-wrenching to hear about this, especially when so many in our area are out on the water on a regular basis.
1: Well, absolutely. I mean, it is here. That is what a lot of people do. They live and breathe on the water. So, yeah, it's just, it's tragic. Everybody is sad, and we're all trying to claw to get facts and to find things out because we just want justice for what is happening, you know?
0: That's what's going to be interesting, and I know we'll talk about tomorrow, because I'm wondering if this person is going to be set free today.
1: Right.
0: It's going to be a circus at the county building off 47. There's going to be news trucks from every Chicago affiliate, probably from the Wisconsin area as well, because there's a lot of people boating on the chain that come from all over.
1: Right.
0: This person who is charged has a Lyle address, which is obviously nowhere near here. So we'll see if the judge, I mean, the guy might not even want to be out because of the public fury right now.
1: I know.
0: But it's going to be interesting to see if he is allowed to walk out of court today after such serious allegations in the area. And there will be a huge uproar if he's not.
1: Mm-hmm.
0: And that's not even me just like predicting. It's like a sure thing,
1: right,
0: that there will be an uproar if that person is let out after allegedly committing these heinous crimes. All right. So I know sometimes we get heavy when stuff, big stuff happens here in the area. Just talking about is what everyone is talking about today. So thanks again for texting, keeping a decorum with the comments.
1: We appreciate
0: That's nice, you know, not to have people hating on each other and yelling, screaming at each other online is always nice. It's Joe and Tina.
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Mr. 305 is back with special guest Little John, Saturday, September 12th at the Alpine Valley Music Theater. Would you like to go? Well, your keyword to win this hour is Timber, T-I-M-B-E-R, Timber. 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

Good morning to you. Happy Monday. I am Jillian Bass. I sure hope you had a very fun, busy weekend like we did. So much to tell you about. I'll fill you in on some of that coming up. Of course, we've got keywords for you to win a concert. Yes, all those details coming up as well. I sure hope you made the best of your weekend. And if not, today is Mental Health Monday. So I'm going to get you motivated if you are having the case of the Mondays. Thank you so much for being here. Welcome to the show. And again, happy Mental Health Monday to you.

0: So how was your weekend? Was it jam-packed? Or did you choose to be more relaxed this weekend? We were non-stop. Saturday was really nice. The weather cooperated for the most part. We went over to our coach's house for baseball for my little guy, Austin, and swam with all his friends. And we had the best time. It was really nice laughing with the parents and seeing how much fun the kids had. And then yesterday was jam-packed. We went to see the Savannah Bananas play at Wrigley Field. I'll post some of those fun pictures up. Always a great time. It is our second time seeing it, and we had a blast. And then last night, Mama had a friend night. Yes, I went to go see Hillary Duff. Talking about nostalgia, I'll post some of those fun pictures up as well. And I want to know, what did you do this past weekend? Tell me all the details on our socials.
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10: Star Suburban Weather.
11: We are under a heat advisory today. Low clouds, foggy for the rest of the morning. High 88, then partly sunny. Could see a thunderstorm late afternoon. Sunset at 8:18. Tonight, partly cloudy and humid. Could see another thunderstorm mid to late evening. Low 80s at 6, mid 70s by midnight. I'm Ron Roick with the Star 105.5 Suburban Weather.
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Who doesn't love a good fair? We'll wake up with Joe and Tina again tomorrow morning. They're giving away 4 packs of tickets to the McHenry County Fair. Of course, all you have to do is answer the impossible question, of course, which happens at 6:20 a.m. Get ready for 6 days of family fun, fair food, carnival rides, farm animals, grandstand entertainment, and so much more. 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

0: know today is Mental Health Monday, and sometimes the smallest, quirkiest stories can put a smile on your face to get you started in the right mindset. There's a raccoon in the Seattle area that's been going viral because it's so recognizable. They're calling him Jimothy, and it suffers from short spine syndrome, which gives it a recognizable shape and posture. People are posting videos online, and the raccoon picked up the name Jimothy because someone said he looks just like a Jimothy. It's about 1 week, has accumulated millions of views, and inspire murals, tattoos, merchandise, cartoons, a city proclamation, and even a surprise appearance at a Seattle Mariners game. So yes, tiny little things like this could make somebody blind.
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So how you doing on this Monday? Do you need a little bit of motivation? Well, if you're a cat person, this next story could be really enticing and maybe put a smile on your face. We'll talk about it coming up.

Well, if you love cats, maybe you need to go visit some of these cat-loving cities in America. Falls Church, Virginia, Plattsburgh, New York, Spokane, Washington, Mount Juliet, Tennessee, and number one on the list who loves their cats,

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0: Well, it is now time to learn some fun random facts for this Mental Health Monday, and these ones are kind of fun. Most pencils sold in America today have eraser tips, while those sold in Europe usually don't. British consumers typically buy erasers separately, and they refer to these standalone erasers as rubbers. A glass ball will bounce higher than a rubber ball of the same size if it doesn't break. That's because the rubber ball loses energy when it compresses before returning it to its original shape. Glass is rigid, so it retains the energy of the impact. That's a complicated one, but nonetheless pretty fun. And lastly, the first cup holder appeared in cars during the 1980s. 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

Well, mark your calendars for this Saturday, August 1st, in Algonquin. Aloe Personal Training is happening, and Joe is going to be hanging out there for their open house from 10 until noon. 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And of course, he's going to have tickets for you to see Train. 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

So, of course, such tragic news happened this past weekend. And I usually don't like to talk about hard news, but our thoughts and prayers go out to the family and everyone affected by the accident on the river this past weekend. Very sad news. I know Joe and Tina were covering a majority of it this morning. And if you have any thoughts or send prayers or whatnot, you could check out our socials as well. All of the details are up there. I could

0: Well, if you went to the movies this past weekend, there's a very good chance you went and saw the new Odyssey movie, still holding out the top spot, bringing in another $87 million in the second week of release. Moana still holding strong in the two spot, and number three was Toy Story 5, so some fun family-friendly movies there, as well as, of course, the Odyssey.
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Do you want to see Pitbull? He is back with special guest Little John Saturday, September 12th at the Alpine Valley Music Theater. Your keyword to win this hour is Fireball, one of my favorites from him. 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

So, of course, I've talked about my family and I watching all of the Spider-Man movies, and we finished watching the ones and ready to go see it this weekend. However, there is another Marvel movie that is going to be happening, and this guy is going to be joining part of it, and I'm really excited for it. I'll tell you that story coming up.

From carpool to cocktails, meetings to me time, you deserve a soundtrack that keeps up. And that is what we do. Star 105.5.

0: So this was really fun news, and I saw the story. Ryan Gosling, of course, we know him as Ken, and we know him from The Notebook. He is officially joining the Marvel Cinematic Universe, and I'm very excited for this. He's going to be playing Ghost Rider in a new Marvel Studios film set to hit theaters in 2028. Marvel Studios president announced the news at a San Diego Comic-Con. And of course, if you didn't know, the original starred Nicolas Cage and Eva Mendes, which of course is Ryan Gosling's maybe wife or at least partner in life. But either way, I thought it was pretty amazing that he is going to be in that. And it's his first time doing like a superhero. And I think he's good. I think he's really versatile with roles that he plays. So I'm definitely looking forward to that. And of course, I'm a little biased because we love all the Marvel movies.
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0: Can we make a start?
1: So, of course, today is Mental Health Monday. Maybe you're struggling a little bit today. Well, there's a little bit of news and maybe a little version of anxiety that you're experiencing. It has a name, and maybe you're going through it today. We'll talk about that coming up.

0: alone. So have you heard of the word techxiety? Yes, it kind of makes sense. Technology and anxiety kind of mixed together. And if you're a parent, chances are if you spend a few nights staring at the ceiling, wondering kind of what your kids are doing on their phones. According to a new survey, 2,000 parents of school-aged children, technology has become one of the biggest sources of modern parenting stress. It's called techxiety. And it's when parents worry about their kids' screen time limits or social media's impact on their self-esteem or whether they have a gaming addiction. And I am very strict when it comes to phones in our house and technology. My son's about to be a sophomore and he has zero social media apps on his phone. He's like, all my friends do, but it's something that I'm so adamant about it because I feel like adults, sometimes we don't know how to act on social media and we're kind of cruel and bullies that I don't want my kid to go through that. He's still learning and growing. So I don't have as much techxiety as maybe some other parents do with their kids on social media. But either way, it is such a thing and you are not alone if you're experiencing that.
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1: 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I'll tell you the details about that.

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1: Well, Gracie Abrams hit number one on the Billboard album chart, and I believe she was one of the openers on the Taylor Swift. I did not go to the show. However, her third full-length project, Daughter from Hell, has debuted on top of the Billboard 200 with first-week sales of 124,000 units, making her best sales to date, which is super cool. Congratulations to her.

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0: The feel-good story of the day on Star 105.5.
1: Oh, this is such a sweet story. Punch the Monkey turned one yesterday, and he got a lot of cards. He's growing well, in good health, and is now playing with others. And for better or worse, he's less attached to his plush orangutan toy from IKEA. Zoo officials say he is less and less turning to the orangutan doll. He is communicating with other animals and playing with other baby monkeys. He is building his position as a member of the group. And if you're not familiar with it, it is the cutest little monkey that became besties with an orangutan stuffed animal. Very cute story to share for this Mental Health Monday.
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So can you believe we are winding down the month of July already? It is crazy that there is literally just a couple days left in this month. I am not ready for summer to be over. I don't want my kids to go back to school. I know sometimes I want them to, but now we're enjoying it so much, and I am not ready for this weather to be done. What about you?

0: that does it for me. I am Jillian Bass, wrapping it up for this Mental Health Monday, your final reminder to have a self-care day, a self-love day. Do something for you today and keep it locked here. Ron is filling in for Hannah B coming up this afternoon. She has the day off, so enjoy your afternoon and keep it locked here.
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Post Malone on Star 105.5. Oh, yeah, they had to stop his concert on Saturday in Edmonton because of rain. Yeah, not only raining here, raining all over the place. Ron Roick in for Hannah B. She's taking the day off, so we get to spend the afternoon together listening to feel-good music here on Star.

Well, it was rain that shut down the fireworks in Wakanda on the 4th of July. They have rescheduled it for September 6th. Good way to celebrate the end of summer, happening at Cook Park, starting at dusk. So get your folding chairs together and get out there. Here's the Dragons on Star.

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I blasted off the planet, rock to cause catastrophe, and it matters more because I had it. Now I had, I thought about wreaking havoc on an opposition. Kinda shocking, they want a static with precision. I'm automatic, quarterback, I ain't talking second, pack it up, I don't panic.

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retail specialist Depop have launched a new campaign starring Zara Larsson. The four-part content series invites audience into the world where personal style, creativity, and secondhand fashion all come together effortlessly. Oh, if you saw what I was wearing today, you'd know that that wasn't true. 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

Mosquitoes like DEET. Yep, that's what they found out, that mosquitoes are now attracted to DEET. So our backyard bug spray may be breeding tougher mosquitoes. But if you got a cat, it looks like catnip is more effective at repelling mosquitoes than DEET anyway. So get that catnip and just rub it all over you. Ron Roick in for Hannah B. today here on Star 105.5.

0: you a bowler, like to play bocce, maybe billiards, and love to eat great food? Well, 810 Entertainment in South Barrington is this week's deal drop. Get a $50 gift card for just $25 while supplies last over at star105.com. I just looked there, and there's a few left, so jump in on this week's deal drop. Ron Roick in for Hannah B. today. I got the Justins coming up. Yeah, Bieber and Timberlake. Also, Gautier right after these here on Star 105.5.
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Ron Rook in for Hannah B. today. I got your keyword for your shot to go see Pitbull at Alpine Valley on September 12th. Just text this in to 800-861-1055, and you're in the running. 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The more keywords you get, the more you enter, the better your chances are of winning. I'll have another keyword just after 5 here on Star 105.5.

McHenry County has announced that the west leg of Miller Road at Randall Road will be closed beginning the week of August 3rd for about 10 weeks. Yeah, as they finish up the Randall Road improvement project. So you might want to reroute. Ron Marowick in for Hannah B. here on Star 105.5.

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1: 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Yeah, hopefully they're not talking to you. 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
7: We're in the middle of an extreme heat warning till 9 tonight. Rain starting up here soon, maybe turn into a thunderstorm. Then tonight, partly cloudy and humid, could see another thunderstorm mid-evening. Low 80s at 6, mid-70s by midnight. I'm Ron Roick with the Star 105.5 Suburban Weather. We'll take another look in about an hour.
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15: Seems like today there's fees upon fees upon fees. It's Joe and Tina from the morning show. Like, you know, Tina, you rent a place and you have a dog or cat, you have to pay extra.
16: Of course, that is called a pet fee. But what if you work from home?
15: And they charge you extra money because of that. It's an interesting thing that's starting to happen. We're going to talk more about it Tuesday morning. It's Joe and Tina. Star-

Ed Sheeran getting a little help from this guy, Alex Warren, on his concert tour. Here's Alex with his latest Fever Dream on Star 105.5. How did

0: Between the school drop-off, the Target run, and Mom, what's for dinner? Take a little time for you.
1: Yeah, hit after hit.
0: Woo! Star 105.5.

Oh, not this again. Remember those goofs on the Empire State Building that unfurled that banner? It's Ron Morick on Star 105.5. Well, two men who climbed over the glass wall on the Space Needle on Friday flipped over the edge and parachuted down from the 605-foot structure are being sought after by police. You think so?

0: They call it reality radio for a reason. It's Ron Morick in for Hannah B. this afternoon. Did you catch Joe and Tina talking this morning about the tragic boat accident on the Fox River? Yeah, sometimes reality can be heavy, and then other times it's them talking about what's going on in their lives. Catch them every weekday morning, 6 to 10, here on Star 105.5. If you don't know what I'm talking about, check out our social media sites. It's all right there. Stick around. Bruno Mars on the way. Olivia Rodrigo and Posty coming up next.
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You out of work. Yeah, you get out at 4. Good for you. It's Ron Moroik in for Hannah B. She's taking the day off. She'll be back here again tomorrow on Star 105.5.

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7: Rain could start up in your area soon if it hasn't already. Chance for another storm mid-evening overnight. Clear skies, temps in the low 70s till morning. I'm Ron Roick with the Star 105.5 Suburban Weather. We'll take another look in about an hour.
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5: When I was growing up in Alabama, we didn't have cowboys, just small tracts of land, no big open fields. And to me, a cowboy was somebody that was tough, that wasn't scared to work. My dad was kind of a cowboy in my eyes. You know, he built houses his whole life. You have to have a pretty good work ethic to get up every morning and go do construction work in a hot sun in Alabama. And that was our version of a cowboy where I grew up.
0: Riley Green and Boot Barn, sharing a deep respect for the cowboy way.
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wonder if in the official documents she took Travis's name. It's possible. It's Taylor Swift from Toy Story 5. I knew it. I knew you on Star.

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0: We got your tickets to see Pitbull. It's Rod Marowick in for Hannah B. Pitbull, I'm back with special guest Little John's going to happen right in our backyard at Alpine Valley Music Theater on September 12th. And we got some tickets we want to give you. Just listen for the keywords a little bit after 8, 10, 12, 3, and 5. Get those keywords and text them into 800-861-1055. And you could win your way into the show. The more keywords you get, the better your chances are of winning. 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

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You're in the running for Pitbull tickets when he comes to Alpine Valley on September 12th. 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The more you get, the better your chances are of winning. Next keyword will be with Joe and Tina tomorrow morning just after 8. Here

Star 105.5, Rob Roy in for Hannah B. Harry Styles is returning to Madison Square Garden for a 30-night residency starting on August 26th. I guess now that Bon Jovi's out of there.

trying to make your ride home a little less challenging. 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
0: 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Star Suburban Weather.
6: Mostly sunny for the rest of the day. Chance for a thunderstorm around 8 tonight. Overnight, mostly clear skies. Temps in the low 70s till morning. Tomorrow, less humid with hazy sunshine and a high of 81. I'm Ron Roick with the Star 105.5 Suburban Weather. Have yourself a great evening.
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So a mime's been arrested. It's Ron Brook on Star 105.5 for hanging around and bothering people on a walking trail. He faces 3 counts of criminal harassment. Isn't that what mimes are supposed to do? Well, I'm a fan of the whole glass box thing.

Mr. Brightside on Star 105.5. Bus Fest is going to happen again August 8th at the Ryan Bus Skate Park in McHenry. Honoring him, local vendors will be on hand from noon to 10. Should be a good time. Make sure you bring your skateboard because there'll be cash prizes too.

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I don't know if you heard, but we're giving away Pitbull tickets this week. Ron Roick in for Hannah B. today. I got details on that coming up here, so stick around on Star 105.5.

I don't know why, but I always feel obligated to give you the weather when I play this one. It's Ron Moroy. We're going to be in the 80s, low to upper 80s for the foreseeable future. So you might want to figure out where your shorts are now.

0: Does anybody really mark their calendar anymore? Yeah, something came across my feed, said, mark your calendar. So I'm telling you, mark your calendar for this one. The Crystal Lake Police Department on August 6th from 5 p.m. to 8 p.m. in downtown Crystal Lake will hold their National Night Out event. This is always a great time. Free family fun, community connection. Even get to meet officers and first responders who serve our city. Invite your friends and neighbors. Maybe I'll go out there myself. I'll be the guy wearing the Star 105.5 t-shirt.
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Really wanna make you mine. 4, 5, 6, come on and get your kicks. Now you don't need

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0: Post Malone, Morgan Wallen, I had some help. Post Malone's going to be the entertainment at the F1 race in the Circuits of America. That's in Texas, by the way. Yeah, no word on whether or not Morgan Wallen's going to join him. You got time to save up and get tickets. It doesn't happen till October.
1: Hello.

Oh, I've liked this one since it first came out. It's Teddy Swims' latest, Mr. Know-It-All. He's going to be at the United Center on September 25th. Yeah, coming through town with his tour. Ron Roig filling in for Hannah B. today here on Star 105.5.